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0: Copy a warrant confirmation for King County.
1: Go ahead.
0: Their deputies are out with a Timothy Neitzel showing criminal bench failure to appear. If you want to pick up 126 cash or surety, an additional criminal bench failure to appear 50 miles, 646 cash or surety, and then a third criminal bench, 50 miles, 75 cash or surety, all out of your department. They're wondering if you want to hold place for pickup.
1: Do they have locals then?
0: They said no locals.
1: Advising release.
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0: Brian.
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0: 再说。
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0: Information's coming third party. Female on scene with the driver is texting her husband who called me. She's advising the male subject is slurring his words, admitted to drinking.
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0: 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Central's clear, 2032.
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0: 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I am speaking directly to the nurse on scene with the patient via text message. She's advising no rollover. However, he did hit a tree, no airbag deployment.
1: Into a tree, no airbag deployment.
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0: Female on scene was able to get me a license plate for that vehicle. Comes back 2011 Chevy Malibu, registered to James Dodson. He lives around the corner on River Road. He's showing valid offs with one prior on his 42 and 35.
1: Clear.
0: 2036.
1: Six,
0: 46-3.
2: Now back in.
0: Back in 2036.
1: Central 3415. I'm out of receiving. You copy any? Five zero seven two two.
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0: 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She did attack staff earlier, but at this time she is being calm. We are going to stage EMS until you get there.
1: Not clear. What was the original call for EMS?
0: A mental eval.
1: Okay.
0: 2038.
1: This is Portland Fire.
2: Portland Fire.
1: Have police unit in route. How far out are they?
0: 600 block of Dubai.
1: Thank you, Central.
0: You're welcome. Female mental evaluation. Central's clear, 2039.

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2: The driver of the vehicle is requesting reading office. Are you okay if I get them started?
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0: Clear. 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
1: Land of Nativas, Sandoval. That's going to be NATIVITAS, hyphenated Sandoval, SANDOVAL. That's going to be a first of Angel. May I come stand by?
0: Go ahead when you're ready.
1: July 9th, 1993.
0: Stand by.

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Avenue Central Dispatch, Portland Ambulance for Priority 3. It's going to be Sunset Ridge, Summit 204 East Grand River Avenue. Sunset Ridge, Lot 419. Responding on a 36-year-old female sick person. She is experiencing dizziness. Central's clear. 2111.

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1: Kent County has a Justin Parks civil, they own one under your department, civil bench for civil infraction, 45 mile pickup, $47 PR bond. 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
1: Go ahead.
0: We're taking multiple calls. Eastbound 96 is at 69-mile marker. Report of a Buick Enclave that hit the median. Traffic is stopped. He's refusing medical.

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0: 0.177.
1: 18, you are low volume. One more time, please.
2: 0.177.
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0: 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Third party caller at 630 Johnson Street, 630 Johnson Street, apartment 213. 49 units clear.
1: 49's clear.
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2: 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That would review.
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1: Go ahead.
0: Edward Victor John 3656.
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0: 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They said somebody is there, but they can't find you.
2: If they just take Maynard north from where it splits from the vine, they'll find us.
0: I'm clear on that.
2: Or at this point, if they're coming from the north, if they run Maynard south from Marcel or wherever it ties into, they'll find us.
0: I'm glad I see where you are on here. They're on Sycamore, so I will update where they are.

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0: Bross Street, 821 Bross, cross of West Isabel and West Mary Street. Partner on TX with the caller advising there's a male subject in a vehicle in the driveway, currently unconscious. Central Square, 2227.
1: Central. Central, 534. Do we know a breathing status?
2: Sounds like he is breathing, unknown if it's completely normal. Belding, are you clear?
1: Well, if you can send PD that way as well.
2: Clear, PD is already en route.
1: Not clear. I'll be in route.
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1: Go ahead with the first.
0: Last of Juarez hyphen Barber, J-U-A-R-E-V hyphen Barber, B-A-R-B-E-R, first of Elisa, E-L-I-S-A, middle of Ann, A-N-N, 4-19-2001.
1: Can you go ahead again with the last name spelling, but with phonetics?
0: Hey, from Juarez Barber. It's J as in John, U as in Union, A as in Adam, R as in Robert, E as in Edward, D as in Zebra, hyphen, Harbor, B as in Boy, A as in Adam, R as in Robert, B as in Boy, E as in Edward, R as in Robert. And then the next file, when you're ready.
1: Go ahead with the next.
0: It's also hyphenated, half of it is the same. Mata hyphen Juarez, so Mary Adam Tom Adam hyphen Juarez, first of Casey, C-A-S-E-Y, middle of Ann, A-N-N-E, 1-18 of 80.
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0: Both are showing clear file, valid, otherwise, yeah. Oh, Lisa is showing expired. Clear rate 3412 status.
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0: 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Grand River Peak and Frost doing a loop. Sounds like they're doing burnouts. Has been going on for a while intermittently. Thinks they're doing a loop. Wants it checked on.
1: Temple.
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0: That file comes back, clear file valid, out of Sheboygan.
1: 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We have her detained for now.
0: I'm clear.
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0: A neighbor is reporting 121 Bellevue Drive, 121 Bellevue Drive, Bellevue Apartments, Apartment 11. Ariel Rojas and Harvest Moon are fighting. Unknown if it's physical at this time. They're advising they hear yelling and slamming, running up and down the stairs.
1: 23,
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0: from 3412. 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
1: Go ahead.
0: Received a 911 call that hung up before I could get anybody on the phone. It's plotting at the Bellevue Apartments. Number is coming back to Harvest Moon Reed.
1: Clear. 19 square.

Any such dispatchable stations, units, and departments, grab a copy of VOL out of Shia, Washington for a home invasion assault suspect. Break. Continuing. This occurred at 326 West Oakwood Lane, Perry, Michigan, Shiawassee County. Suspect left in a white Tahoe, unknown plate, unknown direction of travel, but believe he is heading towards an address listed below. It's going to be 1344 Ball Avenue in Grand Rapids. We're looking for a Donald Robert Phillips, 224-79-66-290 pounds. Hazel eyes. If vehicle and subject is located, please contact Shiawassee County. Essentials clear at 015.

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0: Is the on-call going to be Clark or Worth tonight?
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2: 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I believe Clark will left for vacation for the next 2 weeks after Labor Day.
0: That's what I thought. Thank you.
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0: Okay.
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0: 21, are you out with the sheriff's office units?
1: Situation figured out.
0: I'm clear, thank you. 123.

0: 18 from 6. Where are you guys at? I think you went one street too far. Roger.
1: Status. 138.

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The alarm company made contact with the patient, which is clear, 157.

0: that for a Boeing squad 3?
1: Squad 3.
0: En route, 25 dollars.

0: 3415 from 6.
1: Yes.
0: I'm on the way through. Did you want me to have the other involvement head up the residence to collect logging or not yet?
1: Yeah, that's fine.
0: There you go.
2: Calling squad 3.
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2: You can turn me off.
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0: You just confirmed for me that Mr. Alicia Mata is on bond right now?
1: Stand by.

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1: Fine.
0: I have Alicia with me. We'll be out to the jail break for starting mileage.
1: Go ahead with it.
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0: I am seeing Matt Vaughn, conditional for Alicia Amata.
1: I'm clear. Be able to see the conditions and check for drugs as one of them.
0: Stand by.

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You're going to be making contact with Jack Dixon, who's out front by the office. He would like to turn himself in for 1100.

0: guns, no weapons on him, no HVDs. He would like to go peacefully.
1: For 15.
0: Does he want all of the conditions or just relating to 3,500?
1: Probably just 3,500.
0: Clear, it shows just not to use alcohol, 3,500, or illegal controlled substances.
2: 15,6.
0: 217.
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4: Yeah, I'm clear.
0: Next turn, Central.
1: Go ahead.
0: Did you see my Uber message?
1: I did. Thank you for getting that to me. I'll give one of those numbers a call. That's helpful.
0: You are welcome.
5: Central from 3412.
0: 12, go ahead.
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1: I'll be clear of the jail and back out at 5th Street.

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0: Are you available for a warrant confirmation?
1: Good.
0: Genesee County has a Donald Levon Lemon lodged on local charges. He's showing a criminal bench failure to appear out of your department. 50-mile pickup, 694 cash for surety bond. Would you like a hold, please?
1: I'm sorry, can you go again with that?
0: Genesee County has a Donald Levon Lemon lodged on local charges. He's showing a criminal bench failure to appear out of your department. 50-mile pickup, 694 cash for surety bonds. Would you like a hold, please?
1: Advisor, release, please.
0: Clear 244.

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0: All units are clear of the residence. You can show everybody clear except for myself and 25. You can leave us on it. We're going to be on station working on paperwork till we're out of service. We're just a couple hours.
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0: 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It'll be Miranda Knight residence. Sounds like there is yelling coming from the address for about 15 minutes now.
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0: Central 3.
1: 3.
0: You can show me a clear event. 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

499. It's going to be a 71-year-old female. 555. Randy County Central Dispatch, 2 Life EMS, 4A Priority, 1 CPR in progress at 814 East Lincoln Avenue, 814 East Lincoln Avenue at Optalis. It'll be room 25, bed 1 for a 71-year-old female. Again, CPR in progress. Central Square 505.

0: Allegheny County Central Dispatch, 249 units for priority 1 CPR in progress at 814 East Lincoln Avenue, 814 East Lincoln, room 25, bed 1. Still getting further, 49 units clear.
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Central's clear, 533.

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2: 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I'll pick up 6472. 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
2: Yeah.
1: Good morning, 6474.
2: Yeah.

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1: Thompson Road and Hastings Road have a two-car PDA blocking.
0: Where are the preference of
1: Well, we're

Peggy's on Joe Portland Fire, 8950 Barnes, cross of Mulder and Divine for a CO alarm going off. Nobody's feeling sick. They are getting out of the house, 644.

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1: Sure.
0: She has AAA and he has State Farm, and they're both calling their prospective insurance companies for a record.
1: Okay, clear.
0: 6:45.

Piney County Central Dispatch, Portland Fire, third tones on what was originally a CO2 alarm going off. 8950 Barnes Road, 8950 Barnes Road, across from Mulder and Divine. Homeowner has called back advising he thinks it was the shower setting off the fire alarm. So I'm going off. Central Square, 647.

0: Central Portland, 803.
1: Portland 803, go ahead.
0: I have personnel on scene. It's confirmed it's going to be a smoke detector going off because of steam. We're going to be clear available.
1: Clear smoke detector going off to the scene. 656.

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1: 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We'll be going in 6498.
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1: Office.
0: Claire, can you actually stand by? 6463 location.
1: Is that sure?
0: I'm clear. 21. I'm a KDA case on the road. One is blocking.

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1: Good morning. 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
1: No, I'm clear.

0: 还有你在这疯狂求 D24 I came upon an accident on the north side of Veteran 18. Looks like three cars involved, one blocking. I have one mystery patient at this time.
1: Okay, we spoke to the people there and they did not want EMS. You're advising they do want EMS now?
0: I do have one patient that wanted to get checked out. If you want to start life, I will give an update if she decides to cancel.
1: Okay. Do you want your department tone as well then?
0: So I think we better get a truck out here.
1: Go for it. Ionia Central to Life EMS and Clarksville Fire for a PI accident. Hastings Road north of Vetter Road. PI accident north of Vetter Road on Hastings Road. Going to be a female patient. Clarksville on scene advises them at 3 Central Clear 741. Ionia Central to Clarksville Fire for a PI accident blocking at Hastings Road north of Vetter Road. Hastings Road north of Vetter Road. Clarksville on scene advises it's a Med 3 patient and they are blocking. Central Clear 741.

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0: If you could call Sonya Waters, she has follow-up from a call yesterday at 717 South Pleasant Street. 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
1: Okay.
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3: Well, patients, AMA to the ambulance. Is this regarded fires on the scene, though?
2: Yeah, I'm clear. I'm sure with my contact light. I'll get there as soon as I can.
0: Hastings and Vetter, correct?

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1: Good.
0: Four 75 East Grand River, 4975 East Grand River between Gregory and Whitlock. Christopher Goldshot from Ohio would like his friend Brad Bigford checked on. He hasn't been able to get a hold of him. Says his phone's acting up, and the caller also stated he hasn't been eating for the last 2 weeks.
1: Clear.
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0: 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Still remain on scene for the White Odyssey.
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0: Well, owner's request for Spencer's towing out of Hastings for a Chevy Traverse.
1: I'm clear.

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0: 49 unit for a TX. Taking contact with Philip Wolcock at 616-755-2227, reference to a civil dispute.
1: 10-1.
0: 832.

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2: Right, clear.
0: Affirmative, he's clear.
2: No, I'm clear. He's 10-4. We're going to be heading out here shortly.
0: Clear, thank you.

first responders, Lacey and Moss. Do you have a priority one at Midway Motel, 7077 South State Road off of East Grand River? It's going to be room number 846-year-old male, alcoholic, vomiting, blood. Considered a serious hemorrhage, 842. Berlin Orange First Responders, Priority 1, Midway Motel, 7077 South State Road, Room 8. 46-year-old male, alcoholic, vomiting blood, 842.

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0: 2822 North Hubbardston Road, 2822 North Hubbardston, cross of Nickel Plate and Gulfview Drive. Aaron Woodhams is reporting her 10-year-old son as runaway. He's done this before and was last seen at the sawmill or the golf course on previous runaways.
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0: 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Mm-hmm. 902.

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0: 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They're all set. Thank you.
1: We're clear.
0: 907.

Valley CMS Party 3 in Saranac, 38 South Bridge Street, the Saranac Party Store, Sunoco, cross of Summit and Mill, 21st 77-year-old male, on a fall. Priority 3 at 909.

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Pennsylvania Central, ACMS Prairie 3, Ionia Middle School, 438 Union Street between East Lincoln and Tower. It's going to be for a 13-year-old female. So they're advising go to the back by the Watt Auditorium, 917.

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0: 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Edward Paul Victor 251. 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
0: Ottawa County has on locals a Jason Donald Brown, born in 82. He has a civil bench warrant out of your department, 25-mile pickup, $47 PR bond. Do you want to hold, please?
1: Negative.
0: Thank you.

I am in Santo Dispatch 2 building in life for priority 3. 7763 Sierra Drive. 7763 Sierra Drive, cross of Ellis Road. 7-month-old male. Possible allergic reaction to peanut butter. He has no difficulty breathing or swallowing. Touch is clear at 956.

0: 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Bellings
1: 43. Clear, they're at the end of the cul-de-sac. I'll show you en route at 9:50.
0: It's clear on the end of the cul-de-sac.

0: dispatch to Belding in Life for another priority 1, 25 Belhaven 2, 25 Belhaven 2, Cross of North State, 67-year-old male having difficulty breathing, central clear at 9:59.
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1: 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Going to be a priority 3 off of Ellis at the end of the cul-de-sac, grave eye level. 7-month-old having an allergic reaction to peanut butter. 10 a.m.
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0: You respond to 8750 Antonio Road, cross of Cutler Road and Looking Glass Road, making contact with Tower 9. He advises that Miranda and I showed back up on property. She is trespassed, possible use of 3500 and alcohol. She did have an axe. She was destroying his property. However, she did leave, heading back to her address of 8670 Antonio Road.
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Played a David Union David 7747. Caller advised there was a road rage incident. That vehicle was following them. 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No caller in line. 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
1: If you could go to Jefferson School, 420 Jefferson Street, make contact with the school counselor, Lakin, reference a reported CPS case that she just called in 20 minutes ago, possible domestic assault of a child at 128 West Vital Street. 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
1: Hey, firm, I have files on the female and male half, 1017.
0: Good.
1: Miranda is showing a mental order out of lien. Other than that, she is revoked out of 8670 Cotonia Road. Howard is clear and valid out of 8750 Clintonia Road.
0: We're clear.
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0: 421 from Central. Can you copy a TX?
1: Go ahead.
0: It'll be for Maria Malone. Phone number and extension, she can be reached at. She's at detox, is in the CFS reference follow-up from a call yesterday involving child custody.
1: No good.
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0: 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Units to respond.
1: Take it.
0: 21, I'm clear. We're going to give him a call.
1: No, I appreciate it.
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1: 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Thank you.
0: 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Should be clear at 1023. 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
0: Per fire and EMS. 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
0: Seven four,
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0: third course.
1: You're not my kid.
0: Good. Where are you? South Ionia. Central is Portland for a little license.
1: Same firm, have two units.
0: Can you send one for a cage just as a precautionary sheet? Great.
1: A firm, break 4611 or 12 from Central.
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1: 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MSP's on scene with the subject. That's that right?

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0: You can show a second.
1: I'm clear. Does 69 want to remain on the board?
0: Yes.
1: Thank you.

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0: She is in my vehicle, beginning mileage 31109.
1: 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Are you en route to the jail or 4200?
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0: clear the venue following Portland PD 4200.
1: 9 clear. 72, do you have traffic? Clear break, 6498 and 97 south. Status.
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0: Can you copy if Ben might be out of Massachusetts? All right, obviously check Michigan too. Ben will be 4, D David, L Robert, A Adam, S Sam, A Adam, A Adam, M Mary, 6, D David, H Henry, 387-050.
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0: ready, Chief.
1: I can contact Reese's for an A-van. It's a large 29-passenger airport bus, international branch. They're probably going to need a large wrecker for it. And I'm on Fargo Street between Louisa and Cyrus.
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0: 4527 West David, so you both out. Wood checks, 11-23.
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0: 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Can you repeat?
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0: 3416. 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
1: Good.
0: Making contact with Colin Friesman. He's a deputy out of Butler County, Iowa. His TX will be in the notes. He's looking for some information on a company out of 3688 West Tupper Lake Road.
1: Where?
0: Level 28. 3465, 69 status.
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1: 18.
0: Had a late return on that bin out of Massachusetts. Do you want the return or just added?
1: Is it clear?
0: Clear.
1: I just show to an international.
0: Comes back to Knights Airport Limousine Services.
1: Yeah, if you can hang on to that, please. As soon as Reese's gets you, I'm going to have you on her, and that's amazing.
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0: Larry for 16 years now.
1: Oh, okay. Mind attaching me to this separately? Call, please.
0: Yeah, okay.
2: I changed plans. Can you contact Reed and Office? Let them know that I need a wrecker here for this vehicle. They're probably going to need one that can tow a semi. And see if you can get an ETA for me, please.
0: Hey, do you need me to call Reese's
2: at? No, I have Reese's here. They advise that they can't get here for another 2 hours. So if Reed and Office can get here before then, great. If not, I'm going to leave it with Reese's.
0: 11:41.

0: 49, 18 from Central.
1: 18.
0: Say that their ETA would be however long it takes them to get from their shop.
1: 10-4, go ahead and send them, please.
0: Clear, 11:43. Clarity 416 from Central.
2: Good.
0: Are you aware of the extended history with this at this company?
2: Yeah, I'm doing my research right now before I get on the call.
0: Okay. I thought one of the troopers was going to do an internal investigation of some kind because of the history, but I don't know if that was ever done. I think it was 6445 maybe.
2: Okay, I'll look into it.
0: Okay, clear.

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1: 11:46.
2: Until when you're ready, can you copy text?
0: Go ahead, Liz.
2: You can make contact with a Carly Myers at 616-514-8796, looking for a copy of the police report.
0: Could you give me the last four?
2: 8796. Oh, 47.

0: 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Go ahead.
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1: 6498.
0: We're going to be headed to a single CMV accident west on Jordan Lake. Sounds like DNR and another MCO are already out with it.
1: And you said westbound or eastbound at 6-4?
0: Maybe westbound at Morrison Lake.
1: Clear, 1156.
2: Not sure where you're located.
3: 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If you go straight up the stairs, turn to the right and follow me around.
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0: 30421. Are you available?
1: I am. What do you got?
0: Jonathan Long lives at 359 Woods Road across the North State in Water Lake. He had a male subject dressed in full black tactical gear come walking out of his woods and then headed towards 66. Said it was very odd. He has it on camera.
1: Now I'm with you.
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1: go ahead.
0: I'm clear, blast him back in.
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1: Go ahead.
0: Number is 491-2339-26, fair condition. We're clear.
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0: 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Your trailer? Trailer's going to be on base.
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0: It's a full-size semi-trailer. 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
1: Got you, call. The old payroll school, 8315 Mill Street between 2nd and Center. If you can make contact with Terry Darnell, he lives in the little red house out front. Please report that someone shot a BB gun or pellet gun through his window yesterday.
0: Okay.
1: Thank you. 1252.

0: 16. 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She advises she has a Stephanie Lenars in her office for larceny of apparel items.
1: Central 3434.
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1: Clearing Jackson, returning.
0: 1253.

I'm essential to countywide units near West Riverside Drive and South State Road. It'd be a well for a gray Pontiac older model, 200, check that, 2000 model. No plate on vehicle. Traveling at a high rate of speed. Last seen heading east at that intersection. 3-minute time delay. Central's clear, 13, 11.

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0: Can you read me the last four report number for this, please?
1: 6002.
0: Yeah, thank you.
1: You're welcome.
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0: We heard Fargo Street a while ago. He picked us up.
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0: Clear left.
1: 1332. Can you copy another?
0: Good.
1: Can you give Corey Culver a phone call at 443-5040? Lives in Maryland, and it's going to be in reference to 13197 Darby Road. He's attempting to locate his grandfather. They've been estranged for multiple years. Thank you. 6494 status.
0: 6494. Can you show me clear this stuff?

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2: I apologize. I forgot to ask you if you could contact MDOT and let them know that driver hit the guardrail in front of the Saranac Rest area. We'll tag it.
1: I'm clear.

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0: Do you have a complaint number I can give to MDOT?
1: Hey, firm. The report number is going to be 645915-26.
0: Clear. Thank you.

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1: 6494.
0: I'll be clear with Italian. Out of service. Have a good afternoon.
1: Thank you. As well, 1349.

dispatched to countywide units, PLO in the area of Blue Water Highway and Yeoman's, or in orange Jeep, caller saying they were swerving all over the road, registration, Edward David David, 1091, last seen turning into the prison. Central Square, 1355.

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0: Enemy Central 2, County Bite Units, and 4612 BOL for a tan GMC truck in the area of westbound I-96, mile marker 80, last seen heading west from mile marker 79, weaving in and out of traffic. Central's clear, 1419.
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0: You're making contact with Margarita Tacy at 616-893-9794, referencing her husband throwing her property out on the curb at 14701 Willowbrook Drive.
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0: I checked westbound down to exit 76. They must have already got past me here.
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1: Wait, are you in Ionia or Muir?
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0: If you could check in the area of 44 and Orleans Road. Caller said they saw a subject laying on the side of the road. They stopped and talked to him. Approximately 18-year-old male wearing black joggers and an orange shirt. Said they felt like they were going to pass out. 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
1: I'm

Ionia Central to countywide units. BOL southbound on 66 from Northside Party Store for a small black SUV. Michigan plate 7 Paul Victor Robert 80 on a Ford.

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1: Central 17, I'm secure. 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
2: I'm going to be on the south side of the river on city property. Almost even here with Miller Street, checking out Nick Cannon.
0: Where would you like checks?
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0: 90 Central Public Safety, Life EMS, priority 2 unknown, 430 West Main across from Restore Church. Caller advised there was a female laying on the ground, appeared to be having a seizure. She had a dog next to her. He didn't stop. This is going to be on the south side of the road, 1503.
1: 18 and 11, copy.
0: 1504.
1: Four 923,
0: go ahead.
1: I'll be interrupted. I'll be clear of this. Just a couple people walking. I don't want ID.
0: Clear 1504.

0: 4918, go ahead.
1: 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I'll keep you updated.
0: 1605.

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0: 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There's no parking lot off of Main Street.

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0: You can disregard EMF. Rebecca Alcala is out here with her dog. Seems to be dancing. Just a mental health issue. Keep me on it for a minute, please.
1: Click 1507.

0: 4914.
1: 4914.
0: Yeah, service. Have a good afternoon.
1: You as well. 1510.

Tower 17 from Central. Lori from CPS would like ATX from you, referencing the call you're on. Her number is in the notes.

0: 21 from Central. Are you available for a warrant confirmation? 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
1: Hey.
0: There is a trooper out with a Ricardo Rodriguez in Macasta County, showing one out of your department, criminal bench failure to appear for a traffic offense, 25-mile pickup, 340 PR bond. They're wondering if you'd like to hold place.
1: Negative.
0: Clear, thank you. 1523.

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0: 49 unit. It's priority one, called in from Life Direct at DaVita, 2622 Harlan, 2622 DaVita, 37-year-old male, chest pain, 49 units quick.
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0: Clear 3416. Copy PDA. It's going to be Portland Road and South State. It's on the west side of State Road, across from the Herbrooks. The blue pickup truck went off the road. Caller said that they were all right, but probably stuck in there.
2: Clear.
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1: Alright, copy.
0: Central 23.
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0: I'll be disregarding. I'm clear.
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1: 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Clear it.
0: 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Thank you.

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1: Negative.
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0: You can show me in route 2200. I just want to give them a heads up.
1: Already done.
0: Awesome.
1: Central 622.
0: I'll be in service. You can take days off the board.
1: Okay, I'm clear. I think I have one coming in for you.

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Coming in a Kia Sentra. The other vehicle is a Pathfinder.

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0: 1700. 3414, go ahead.
1: 3414, you can show me after service. Have a great night.
0: Good, well, 3416, go ahead.
1: I'm clear left. I'll check the area in 21.
0: Clear. Thank you. 6474. Were you clear, Greg? 1700.

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0: I'm back in. I'm at the station working on reports.
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0: 3416.
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0: 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He left his phone on his car and it fell off. He just called us.
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0: All right, I'll throw you back on.
2: Central, 466.
1: 466.
2: Myself and 4 will be in service. You can take days off.
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0: 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Have a good night.
1: Thanks.
0: And then off the board.
1: 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You have a good night, 217-07.

0: Central, Strike 2, copy, please. Charles Union, Robert 801.
1: Want to return or just add it?
0: Just add it. You copy another.
1: Go ahead.
0: King 4546.

0: Central to countywide units and 49 units near West Lincoln Ave and North Dexter Street. BOL for a beat-up red sedan, possibly a Ford, left the scene of accident heading westbound on Lincoln Ave. Central's clear, 1722. You could respond to West Lincoln Ave and North Dexter Street for a hit and run. Caller is going to be in a silver Chevy Malibu, and they pulled into the Muffler Man parking lot.
1: Okay.
0: 1722.

0: and 23.
1: Go ahead.
0: That plate in the CFS network.
1: Plate in the CFS. A-firm. They were unable to get the plate of the other vehicle.
0: That got me.
1: 1723.

0: 3425 from Central.
1: What?
0: Are you going to be tied up there for a while?
1: Hey, Affirm. What you got?
2: Man climbing on the bridge on South Gate near Miller Street. Just past the fairgrounds, and so she just wants him checked up.
1: Advise you, no?
2: Yeah, she said he's going up. And she just wants him checked on to see if he needs any medical help.
1: I'm clear.
2: 1725.

0: Central Dispatch and 49 units for Priority 1. South Dexter and Steel Street have a older male on the grass not moving.
1: 4918 and 11 responding.

0: Central 3421.
1: Go ahead.
0: Are you out on the bridge?
1: Yeah, we believe so.
0: No, I'm clear, thank you.
1: You're clear, and did you have additional? You're very faint.
0: Thank you for the information.
1: Oh, you're welcome. Four, seven, four, seven.
2: Figure.
1: 1729.

0: Sorry, Chief.
1: Yeah, looks like the subject is up, walking around, waving at people, staggering. You still have a 3-4 unit in route.
2: Affirm,
1: 1731. Yeah, we'll be checking on him.

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1: Good.
0: Could you respond to South Dexter and South Steel Street? It's going to be in front of the appliance store. You're being requested by 4918.
1: Okay.
0: Sent medical. Okay. 3416 from Central.
1: Thank you.
0: Clear. Thank you. 1732.

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0: Showing up. Bring a concealed weapon. Other than that, he is revoked out of Lyle Road.
2: Excellent. Thank you.
0: You're welcome, 1735.
2: Set for 4918.
0: 4918, go ahead.
2: He's trying to walk home. A little intox, a little handicapped. So if you get another call, it's likely him. He's just taking some breaks.
0: Clear, 1736.

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0: He's been dropped off home. We're clear.
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0: Could it be the Boxer Storage on Tuttle Road, 59 East Tuttle, across another Glen, making contact with Bruce Barber. He's going to be in a four-door Mercedes. If he said you pull into the first drive at storage unit 18, he had some stuff stolen from there yesterday. Sir, 1549.

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1: 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I'll give you more details as they come in.
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0: 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The AV is yes.
1: Okay, thank you.
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0: 9 from Central.
1: Bruce Barber just called and said he had a missed call. He just arrived at the storage unit. If you want to give him a call back.
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0: 1, are you trying to make contact with the John Barber?
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0: Central 3417.
2: 3417.
0: John Barber's involved in my case, but I'm not looking for him. What does he need?
3: He would like a TX. He has some questions on what's going to happen. I'm not familiar, so I couldn't answer any of his questions. Do you need his TX?
0: Negative, I have it.
3: Clearing 200.

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0: you can head over to 308 Vincent Street, 308 Vincent, between Crawford and Root Street, making contact with a Hunter Van Drunen in regard to a suspicious vehicle that was taking photos of the tunnel.
1: I'm clear.
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0: 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It's near Lake Door, Ionia, 375 Apple Tree Drive. 375 Apple Tree Drive, across the North State, showing southwest entry door. 49 units, are you clear?
1: 22 clear.

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1: 23, go ahead.
0: Yeah. Looks like a couple of employees there.
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0: Just going in and out still. 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
1: Clear 18-49.
0: That's why the alarm is still going off. They're going to try to get that taken care of.
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0: 10518 Jackson Road, 10518 Jackson, going to be Campbell Township. Cross the Clinton Trail in Clarksville, be making contact with a Haley Swerk. She went to her parents' house to assist watching her brother that is autistic. There's a gentleman that was supposed to be there assisting as well. They said that he took off on the quad, and that was about 2, 3 o'clock. He hasn't been back yet.
2: I'm clear.
0: 1854.

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0: Good morning. 25 and 15 are going to be in car 43. 21 is going to be in 17. Days are out. Thanks.
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1: The caller called back and said the guy returned with the quad and she no longer needs you to respond out there.
2: Wonderful. 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

1410 Hayes Road, 1410 Hayes Road, off of Main Street and Stone Road. Caller states that the alarm is going off. Unable to get it to turn off. No symptoms. Advised to evacuate Central Square 911. Four 410 Hayes Road, 1410 Hayes Road, across the Plain Street and Stone Road. The alarm going off. No symptoms. Central Square 911.

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1: Sheriff's office.

Sounds clear. 20, can you copy call? Can head to 455 East Main, 455 East Main and Saranac Strike Park, across the Fuller Street in West Riverside. Caller states that there are approximately 3 juveniles playing basketball and that they have their vehicle parked on the basketball court. If you need him.

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0: If you can make an adjustment, I'm actually going to be in car 14.
1: Okay, thank you.

0: 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We are in Tijuana.
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0: Route 2.
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1: Lines are drawn.
0: Yeah, I'm saying.
1: 1922.

0: 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The vehicle is no longer on the basketball court.
1: Okay. Can you show me clear of it?
0: 1922.

Central Dispatch, Saranac, First Responders, Life Ambulance, Priority 1. To me, actually Priority 2, to me, 6378 West Portland Road, 6378 West Portland, Cross of Jackson, responding on a 53-year-old male. Cut his fingers on a lawnmower. Center's clear. 1923. 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Central clear, 1924.

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0: 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It's going to be at 1200 Brentwood Street, 1200 Brentwood Street, apartment 202. 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
2: 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Central's clear, 1948.
0: Six, four, four, three, inside three, your location?
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0: Caller would like to start with a TX. It's a Lori Haversick. She resides at 2723 West Long Lake Road, 2723 West Long Lake Road, across Main Street and Cottage Drive in regard to stolen bicycles with a burglary and larceny that occurred on Thursday prior to noon.
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